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1: We need to hear some Adam Levine and Maroon 5. What do you think? Here we go. You know, The Voice Season 30 is going to premiere on September 21st. Ooh, it's right around my birthday. It's been 20.

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1: I saw this meme online. It said the pollen is so thick, I just coughed up two daffodils, a daisy, and a pine cone.
2: So fuzzy.
1: Oh, I know. 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

96.1 SRS. You know, you can find us on Instagram. Ah, these 80s songs sound so good tonight, don't they? You know, but I have to bring it up. The 80s mullet. Business in the front, party in the back, a lifetime of questionable photographs you need to explain to your kids.

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opening up TikTok. 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Teresa Lucas on air. 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
0: 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Have a good day, okay?
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1: 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Are you excited about that?
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0: Oh.
1: I know. The teddy bear, like, it gets me.
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0: 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These 80s songs sounded so good. Remember this TV show from the 80s?
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Today's Variety, 96.1 SRS. I'm Jeff Stevens. Well, we just had National Cheeseburger Day on Friday. Yum. But are you typically, if you're trying to stay healthy, are you typically better off with a salad or a cheeseburger? The answer in some cases may surprise you. I'll tell you more in 7 minutes.

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1: I'm Jeff Stevens. A survey of kids between the ages of 5 and 14 giving a surprise glimmer of hope for the future to us that are older than 14 years old. I'll tell

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96.1 SRS. I'm Jeff Stevens. It's that time of year again when we take a ride out to Western Mass for those famous cream puffs at the Big E, running now through October 4th. 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
1: Desiree on our Best of the 80s and 90s weekend. Good to hear that one. That is You Gotta Be. I'm Jeff Stevens. Another reason to love coffee. A new study found that people who drank more coffee tended to have more muscle mass and less body fat, even when their BMI, that's their body mass index, was about the same as the people who drank little or no coffee. Researchers analyzed more than 2,000 adults in Finland and found the heaviest coffee drinkers had lower levels of total and visceral fat and higher levels of skeletal muscle. In other words, the scale might not show much difference, but their body composition did. Interestingly enough, the study only found a connection with drinking coffee, not proof that the coffee is what was causing them to lose weight or whatever. So not exactly a correlation there, but maybe just a similarity. The other thing I saw too, drinking very hot beverages. So if you love coffee or tea or whatever, drinking very hot beverages could triple your risk of throat cancer. So you certainly don't want to do that. I mean, I like coffee hot, but I certainly don't like it very hot. And if you're drinking it very hot, which is considered around 149 degrees, you are upping your risk for throat cancer.
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1: I'm Jeff Stevens. First baby congratulations going out to Lady Gaga. 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Lady Gaga has had her first baby. We don't have any details, but congrats.

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96.1 SRS, Worcester's Variety Station. I'm Jeff Stevens. 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

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I'm Jeff Stevens saying hi to Amber listening on this Sunday morning. She said she set us up as the number one preset on the iHeartRadio app. Thanks, Amber.

96.1 SRS. I'm Jeff Stevens. If you have a shout out, a birthday, a song request, a comment, I want to hear from you. Look for the talkback mic while listening to us on the iHeartRadio app and tell me what's on your mind.

Today's Variety, 96.1 SRS. I'm Jeff Stevens. Thanks for listening on our Best of the 80s and 90s weekend. Want to hear some Mariah Carey, apparently some 90s, coming up for you next after John Legend.

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96.1 SRS, Worcester's Variety Station. It's Jeff Stevens, and it's that time of year again when we take a ride out to Western Mass for those famous cream puffs at the Big E, running now through October 4th. And if you go, make sure to take us along on the iHeartRadio app, 96.1 SRS. 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
1: I'm Jeff Stevens. We're going to dedicate this song to everybody who came into Vegas for our iHeartRadio Music Festival this weekend, presented by Capital One. It was a big old party in the USA.

96.1 SRS, I'm Dan Blackman. It's that time of year again when we take a ride out to Western Mass for those famous cream puffs at the Big E, running now through October 4th. 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

96.1 SRS. You would agree that black and orange are the prominent colors of Halloween? There are new ones. I'll tell you more after Adele.

96.1 SRS. I guess you're not surprised during this best of the 80s and 90s weekend that Michael Jackson's music still charting remarkably well decades after its release, because one of the reasons, the Michael Jackson biopic, right? Here's Rock With You. Good morning.

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1: It seems like 2026, the year of the tour. These guys are touring Maroon 5. 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

96.1 SRS, Worcester's Variety Station. I'm Dan Blackman. It's that time of year again when we take a ride out to Western Mass for those famous cream puffs at the Big E, running now through October 4th. 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

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Pumpkin spice season barely started, and it's feeling a lot like Christmas. Why? I'll tell you after Katy Perry.

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Yes, you are listening to a great one, a best of the 80s and 90s weekend. Green Day, that Boulevard of Broken Dreams.

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0: 96.1 SRS, Worcester's Variety Station. I'm Dan Blackman. It's that time of year again when we take a ride out to Western Mass for those famous cream puffs at the Big E, running now through October 4th. 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

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It's Dan Blackman. 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
1: That big, big, big movie star who's a Taylor Swift fan. 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

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I'm Dan Blackman. 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

0: 96.1 SRS. I'm Dan Blackman. It's that time of year again when we take a ride out to Western Mass for those famous cream puffs at the Big E, running now through October 4th. 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
1: 80s and 90s weekend, this is Jack Cradle. Thank you so much for having us on. Pouring sugar on me. Well, I'm sweetening up. Def Leppard.

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This Jack Cradiville. 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

is 96.1 SRS. It's Jack Cradiville. The majority of us say this is our favorite thing to do. Coming up after Fergie, Big Girls Don't Cry.

96.1 SRS, today's variety. Zach here with you, welcoming you into your 4 o'clock hour, like I do every Sunday afternoon. Let me know what you're up to with that free iHeartRadio app and that TalkBack mic, all brought to us by our friends over at Rollstone Bank of Trust, where you matter most. 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Well, we got Miley Cyrus here with Flowers, yet Miley dropped her last name, now it's just Miley. And on Friday, she just released her brand new album, Bass Persuade. Don't worry, I'm going to be talking about that later on coming up in my show, but for right now, here is Flowers by Miley. I'll be here with you till about 7 o'clock this evening when Delilah comes in to keep you company. We were good.

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But there's also a new segment going around the station. Every couple hours, you'll hear a little promo playing. It is the question of the week. This week, it is pumpkin spice. You pumpkin spice, yes or no? 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

Madonna right there, Borderline, 96.1 SRS. Zach here hanging with you. This weekend is the opening of the Big E over in Springfield. Make sure we're getting over there. It's a fun time always, and especially with that food, you know? They have the Cajun lobster skewer that was delicious. Peanut butter is the cream puff flavor.

96.1 SRS. You know, I was driving around the other day, and I'm just looking at all these trees on the highway, and I'm like, my goodness, the trees have already started to change colors a little bit. I live near up Route 2 in northern Massachusetts, so my area is getting the leaves changing a little bit more than other parts of Massachusetts, but still, where's the time gone? It was just summer. Oh, boy. Well, at least Christmas is coming. That's all that matters.

0: 96.1 SRS, today's variety. Zach here with ya. Well, this is a new survey. It says no-cost dates are becoming more popular with younger singles. And I am all for this, personally, because things are getting so expensive nowadays. Between everything being burned out on dating apps and the average cost of a date now hitting over $200, singles are looking for new options to meet potential partners. One way younger dates are doing that is by leaning into free dates. According to new research from the dating app Hilly, no-cost dates are becoming more popular with singles across the country. Hilly recently polled 54,000 Gen Zers and millennial daters and found many in both generations are open to the idea. More than 1 in 3 Gen Zers and 2 in 5 millennials say they have suggested a free idea for a date. A quarter of millennials and 70% of Gen Zers have been asked on a free date, like promotional events. About half of Gen Z, 47%, and millennials, 54% of daters, say they would go on a free date to a promotional event for a date, I guess. But not everyone is into the concept, and mostly because women who get the ick from a date, that doesn't require spending. And 44% of Gen Z women and 39% of millennial women admit that they're not interested in free dates. Only 26% of Gen Z men and 29% of millennial men feel the same. For 38% of Gen Z women, no-cost dates feel low effort or last minute. I don't agree with this at all, personally. I feel that free dates are a great thing. You can go on a walk in a park, you can have, you know, picnic, whatnot. There are some great free ideas. I just can't think of any at the top of my head, but I think it's a great idea. So find me on the Hinge if you want. We got some free date ideas coming up.
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96.1 SRS, today's variety. Zach here with you, welcoming you into your 5 o'clock hour on this Sunday afternoon. Hit me up on the talkback mic with the free iHeartRadio app. Let me know what you're up to this Sunday afternoon. We got a great lineup of music this hour. Of course, we are in the middle of the best of the 80s and 90s weekend. We got Irene Cara coming up, Jennifer Lopez, Justin Bieber. But right now, we got Bon Jovi, You Give Love a Bad Name.

96.1 SRS, today's variety. Zach here with ya. New iPhones came out yesterday, if you were lucky enough to pre-order one. Hit me up on the talkback, Mike. Is it worth the upgrade? I'm thinking about upgrading this year. Here's Call Me Maybe, Carly Rae Jepsen.

96.1 SRS. Today's Variety, Zach here with you. Well, on Friday, Miley Cyrus, now just Miley, has released her official 10th studio album. Album is called Bass Persuades. I've listened to it probably like 30 times already. If you know me, I am a huge Miley Cyrus fan, like a fanboy to the max. Now, I got a single I want to show you. This is called Let's Get Married. This is off it. I got a little snippet for you.

Again, that one's called Let's Get Married by Miley. This album kind of reminds me of her previous album, Plastic Hearts, her rock kind of era. This is like a, you know, pop slash rock. I've been really digging the new vibe, Miley. Cannot wait to see what you put out next. Here is Unstoppable by Sia, 96.1 SRS.

96.1 SRS. If you're going to the movies this weekend or this week, the Transformers, the movie, the 40th anniversary, they're doing a re-release for that. Also, Shaun the Sheep comes out. That's a good family-friendly movie. And for the parents out there, or people who just love horror, who is above 18, Resident Evil is also out.

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That was Journey, Any Way You Want It. 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Here's Kelly Clarkson, What Doesn't Kill You Makes You Stronger. You know.

96.1 SRS, today's variety, Zach here with you, welcoming you into your 6 o'clock hour on this Sunday afternoon. What'd you think of the iHeartRadio Music Festival? Yeah, we had it live here on the station. It was also on Disney Plus and Hulu. You can watch all of the recaps on the socials. It was such a fun time. Friday night and Saturday night, it was lit. We got a bunch of great music in the lineup for you. Of course, we were in the middle of the best of the 80s and 90s weekend. We just heard from Madonna. In just a bit, we're going to hear Jimmy Cliff. I can see clearly now. We also have Paula Abdul. We also got Timberland and One Republic, but right now, we're going to start it off with Benson Boone and Beautiful Things. Hit me up on the Talkback mic on the free iHeartRadio app. Let me know what you thought of Benson Boone's performance this weekend. I thought he

0: 96.1 SRS, today's variety. Zach here with ya. Well, it is confession time. A recent TikTok thread asked people to confess the laziest things they've ever done, and some went to impressive lengths to avoid even the smallest amount of effort. Oh boy, here we go. Here are some of the most funniest, strangest, and most questionable responses. I was sick with a sore throat and was too lazy to get up to get cough drops, so I held my mouth open with a humidifier, which wasn't really cleaned to soothe it, and developed strep throat because of the bacteria in the humidifier. Oh boy. I'll put 33 seconds in the microwave instead of 30 so I don't have to move my finger. Oh boy. When I'm in bed and don't want to move and to turn my TV or Xbox off, I just play black screens on YouTube for hours so it's dark. Went to wilderness therapy and refused to carve my own spoon, so I ate with random sticks I found for 2 months. Oh boy. Ate ice cream with a credit card. Took my makeup off with socks for a year straight. What? Sometimes I just stare at TikTok for 5 minutes because I just don't have the energy to scroll. And the last one here, I ordered DoorDash from the restaurant directly under my apartment. Yeah, if that doesn't say lazy, I don't know what will. Hit me up on the TalkBack, Mike, if you're ready to confess your laziest thing you've ever done.
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Let me just say that. Here's Timberland with One Republic. It's Apologize. I'm holding.

96.1 SRS, today's Variety. Well, now that Taylor Swift is married and she just released her new album last year, the speculation is becoming that Taylor Swift is going to be releasing a new country album. She just did I Knew It, I Knew You for the Toy Story movie. That was definitely country, so I guess we'll just have to wait and see what's up your sleeve, Taylor, won't we? Here's Opalite, Taylor Swift. I had a

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Well, Starbucks has rolled out an official 60th anniversary Peanuts Fall Celebration featuring limited edition Snoopy cold cups, glass mugs, and drinkware. Apparently, the lines were insane at the drive-thru. I was not able to get one. Now they're all on, like, you know, third-party sites. Hopefully, Starbucks will bring them back. Here's Ella Langley. She's in Texas. Just when

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Zach here signing off, but I think NSYNC said it the best, so I'm gonna let them take it from here. Bye, bye, bye.

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Today's Variety 96.1 SRS.